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1: 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Sexy back. 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
1: 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What do you think about that? The word stressful. What word would you use to describe 2026?
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2: Jonathan, it's me, Toby Knapp, and we're talking about the word you would use to describe 2026. 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
1: Monday, you've got a chance at $1,000 easy money when you get up, listen, get that keyword from us, and you enter it by tapping the contest tab while you listen on your iHeart app. Kimberly grabbed a grand, and what is she going to do with it?
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1: 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It's a tough time for so many people. Kimberly got that money, and you might doubt that you can win. Well, here's what she would say to you, doubters.
2: Don't knock it before you try it, because this was my first time ever, like, doing anything like this. 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But I guess just, I don't know, it felt right, so I did it.
1: And you should do it, too, because you could get paid Monday morning.
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1: Toby Knapp is my name. You ever meet somebody new and it feels like unreal, like your brain just can't file it away? Yeah, that's this. Fever Dream. 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
1: I am Toby Knapp, and I wanted to say really quickly, thank you for choosing us. Like, out of everything you could be listening to, scrolling past, you're here with me, and that's not lost on me. So maybe you're thriving. 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So I see you and I appreciate you. Thank you for letting me hang with you. And I hope we get to keep it going. Somber.

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1: Yeah. It's a full hour of 80s music hosted by the guy who still walks across the high school football field pumping his fist high in the air. Jeff Stevens. 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
3: 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I'm Tristan and I'm talking to you from Chardon, Ohio. I would love to hear Sheila E., The Glamorous Life. I haven't heard it on radio in ages and I would just love to hear that song. It's also one of my all-time favorites from the 80s. Thank you.
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2: 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Thank you.
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2: Hi, my name is Jessica from Milwaukee, Wisconsin. Can you play Michael Jackson's Smooth Criminal? Thank you.
1: You're welcome. And of course, Michael's movie, the biopic Michael, in theaters only this weekend. Here is Smooth Criminal from Michael Jackson on the 80s show.

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2: 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Thank you.
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2: Hey, good evening, Mr. Stevens, man. This is Marcus calling from Jacksonville, Florida. How about is it possible to play one of my all-time favorite songs, Journey, Any Way You Want It? I appreciate that, man. Thank you. Anyway.

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0: can get our phone taps on the 20s. 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
1: I'm Jeff Stevens. There are so many great songs from the 80s. We celebrate them every weekend here on the 80s Show. And the first weekend of the month is all about your requests.
2: Hi, I'm from Athens, Alabama. 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
1: 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Let's do this one. Number one song for Steve Miller Band in the fall of 1982 on the 80s Show.

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1: 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Thank you all for listening, and wherever you are, I would love to hear from you. Tell me who you are, where you're listening, and of course, what song you want to hear. 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
2: 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Tonight, I'd like to request How Much I Feel by Ambrosia. Thank you.
1: Oh, yes. The kings of yacht rock, when we didn't even know what yacht rock even meant. Even if you still don't. It sounds a lot like this, Ambrosia on the All Request 80s show.

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1: I'm Jeff Stevens. 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
1: It's an hour of music from the decade of the Rubik's Cube. Big hair, leg warmers, and parachute pants. And Jeff Stevens still has them all. 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
3: 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I would love to hear Breaking, There's No Stopping Us by Ollie and Gary from 1984.
2: 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At the very height of the breaking craze was this song by Ollie and Gary on the

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1: 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That is the talkback mic. Tell me who you are, where you are, and what you want to hear.
2: 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Greetings from Mexico. I would like to hear, maybe Cult of Personality. It's one of my favorite songs. Thank you.
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2: 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Thank you.
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2: Hey, Jeff, this is Brady in Gonzales, Louisiana. I'd like to request a song. It's Leo Sayer, More Than I Can See. All right, thanks.
1: Wow, what a great idea. I'll also send this out to my friend Holly, listening in Burbank, California, who also loves this song. Now called a yacht rock song from the early 80s from 1981, Leo Sayer, More Than I Could Say, on the All Request 80s Show.

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5: Hi, Jeff. 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
1: There's Men at Work with their number one song from 1983. Of course, that is Down Under. I'm Jeff Stevens. More of your requests are coming up. Stick around for Pebbles, Wham, and an unlikely collaboration from 1986 as the 80s show continues.
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2: 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I'd like to make a request for the All Request 80s show. Pebbles, a girlfriend song. I think it's a pretty cool song. And I love the 80s song. Keep up the 80s.
1: 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Great suggestion for Pebbles from 1988. 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
2: 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Could you please play Walk This Way by Run DMC featuring Aerosmith? 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
1: 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Jeff Stevens. 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
2: This is Alvin from Asheville, North Carolina. I would like to hear Take On Me by A-ha, please.
1: 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I also just heard that Asheville, North Carolina is one of the top five destinations that people will travel to this summer when they want a summer getaway. Thank you for listening in Asheville. It's A-ha's Take On Me on the All Request 80s Show.

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1: 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I'm Jeff Stevens. What you got?
2: 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This is Matthew from Bridgeport, New York, and I'd like to hear Taco with Putting on the Ritz.
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1: Taco, that is Puttin' on the Ritz. The song originally done back in 1929. That's the 1983 remake. I'm Jeff Stevens. One more request to get to, and it's coming up next as the 80s show continues.
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1: I'm Jeff Stevens. If you didn't hear your request this weekend, make sure you're listening the first weekend of June. Any requests that I didn't get to this weekend, we'll shoot for the first weekend of June.
2: I was just wanting to know if you could play Walking on Sunshine for me while I'm on my way home from work. Thank you. God bless y'all.
1: Absolutely. 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
1: And what is up? I'm Kevin Rush. Glad to have you here. Here's Kings of Leon with you, somebody. I've been

0: Brooke and Jeffrey in the morning.
1: And what's going on? I'm Kevin Rush. Glad to have you along with me today. And I'm going to give you a list of items right here. And I want you to see if you can figure out how they're all related, okay? 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
1: And I am totally fine with this one getting stuck in my head for sure all night long. 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
1: Hey, it's Kevin Rush. Glad to have you along. And a little while ago, I gave you a list of food items with the specific instructions. Never put them in here. And those were sauce-based recipes, soups, food coated in wet batter, steak, cheesy items, uncooked pasta and rice, bread to make toast, popcorn, and leafy greens. Where are we not supposed to be putting those? The answer, an air fryer. Mm-hmm. 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I do have one question. Who's even considering air frying soup? That one I find a little unusual.
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1: She's so smooth, isn't she? Libby Dean's Man I Need. Now let's dance to Walk the Moon.

103.1 KCDA, the best mix of the 90s to now. Hey, how's it going? I'm Kevin Rush. Glad to have you swinging by. Alex Warren is on the way. Got some Ray coming up in NSYNC as well. Timbaland here hanging out with Nelly Furtado. It's Promiscuous.

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1: And how's it going? I'm Kevin Rush. Glad to have you here. We didn't do it. Our one dog did a big time training course years ago, and she's well trained. She is. She tries to get away with plenty, but one of the things we can do is we say place, and she runs and she goes to a particular little bed area we have, and she sits there and she waits. It's pretty good. It's a good tool to have. And she's, you know, trying to get food from us. Vita, go place. She goes to place. So what about you? Love to know how good you are as a trainer. Again, we can't take credit for it, but what have you conditioned or trained your pet to do that's pretty darn cool? Well, yeah, brag about him a little bit. Brag about yourself. Love to hear from you. And you can use the TalkBack mic to get me a message on our free iHeartRadio app.
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1: This is 103.1 KCDA, the best mix of the 90s to now. Hey, it is Kevin Rush. Welcome to May, by the way. First 4 months down, so a third of the year done. How would you describe your 2026 so far? According to a new survey, the number one response was stressful. Second response, challenging. But the third response, a little more optimistic. The third response for 2026 so far, hopeful.

0: 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This is 103.1 KCDA. Thanks for hanging out here with me. I'm Kevin Rush. We're talking about what you've conditioned or trained your pet to do. And when I say that, I think of a dog in mind. But if you've trained your cats, your gerbil, your hamster, your ferret, even your fish to do something, I'll be even more impressed. 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
1: I actually trained my dog, Mickey, to be an alarm clock. And here's what I mean. When he wakes up too early, I just look at him and say,

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1: How much did it cost you to fill your gas tank the last time? Me? It was almost $70. Drive a Toyota Highlander. It was three quarters of a tank I put in. Help is on the way. More easy money. You could win $1,000. Once again, starting 9 a.m. on Monday. It's...

1031 KCDA, the best mix of the 90s to now. I'm Kevin Rush. Glad to have you here. A little bit after 2 o'clock with Justin Bieber on the way. Katy Perry this hour, Somber's latest too. Good song. And Vanessa Carlton right now, 1,000 Miles.

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1: I do appreciate you listening. I'm Kevin Rush, and we're talking about what we've trained or conditioned our pets to do. Our one dog, you say, place, and she runs into a nice little area that we've designated as her place, and she sits there and waits for us to tell her what to do next, if she's listening that day. But what about you? What have you conditioned or trained your pet to do? It's time to brag a little bit, if you want. So right now, Kim has left us a message.
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1: 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Okay. 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
1: Well, I wonder if Ella Langley's got a beef here with Olivia Rodrigo, because Olivia knocked her off her number one perch on top of the Billboard Hot 100, totally pulling her over from the country world. By the way, Olivia Rodrigo was on Saturday Night Live tonight. It's Ella Langley's Choosing Texas.

0: It's 1031 KCDA. And you know, you can find us on Facebook at 1031 KCDA. Appreciate you hanging out. It's Kevin Rush, and we're talking about our pets and how well trained they are. Is there anything in particular that you've done that you're kind of proud of? Have you conditioned or trained your pet to do something pretty neat? I've got a message here on our talkback mic from Faith.
1: Okay, my cat is so needy and I like to close my bedroom door. I live alone, but I'm like a scared, I'm a bit of a scaredy cat, okay. Speaking of cats. So I like to keep my door closed, but he gets so mad. So I had to train him to figure out how to open the freaking door so that he can come in when he wants to come bother me.
0: All right. I have to say that's extremely impressive to train your cat to open the door when they're mad that they're locked out.
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Right here between two of the biggest pop stars in the world, from Taylor to Adele. It's Rolling in the Deep coming up on 3 o'clock.

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2: And I'm Kevin Rush.
1: A little after three. How are you? Olivia Dean coming up in just a few minutes. Got Harry Styles' latest as well. Here's Evanescence with Bring Me to Life.

0: This is 103.1 KCDA, the best mix of the 90s to now. And how you doing? I'm Kevin Rush. And I got a bunch of these that I want to share with you because I think that they are really, really important to be aware of. And it's the biggest scams that people are falling for these days. Scams aren't just for the sucker. Scams aren't just for, you know, an old person that's easily taken advantage of. Scams are happening to all of us every day. So how about we get a little more aware of what to look out for? We'll start with this one, the toll booth texts. Maybe you've gotten one of these. You'll receive a pay now link for a toll, a missed toll on a road that you don't ever remember being on. Well, it's really simple. Just don't click the link. Yet, unfortunately, some people do. Then there's the IRS scams. The IRS calls you, threatening legal action and even jail time if you don't pay delinquent taxes. Well, the IRS say they never cold call anyone like that. So just hang up and block the number. And one more here for right now. Package delivery texts. I get these all the time. If you actually ordered something, follow the tracking on the company website, never through a text message. So don't click that link. Got some more important scams to be aware of coming up next.
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1: And you could actually say the full title of song and artist with just three words right now. Here's Elizabeth Taylor Swift. You see what I did? That was brilliant. That was brilliant. Very creative.

0: 1031 KCDA, the best mix of the 90s to now. And thanks for hanging out. I'm Kevin Rush. We're talking the biggest scams that people are falling for right now, these days, with the current technology, the ways the bad guys can reach out and try to trick you. All right, so we were talking about the toll booth texts, IRS scams, package delivery texts. You've probably gotten some of those before, right? How about this one? Bank account alerts. If you receive a suspicious activity warning via email or text, they're banking on the fact that you're going to panic and click on the link, right? So if you're just keeping your head about you, like, hold on a second, I don't even deal with this bank. How am I going to have a suspicious activity? Now, if you do get one and it's from your bank, call them directly or just go to the branch in person to get to the bottom of it. Another one is fake job offers. You know, the ones that sound too good to be true. Scammers like to hire quickly and send you a check right up front and then ask you to purchase equipment to do the job more efficiently. Well, guess what? That check is going to bounce. And one more here, the romance scams. Well, these jerks do prey on the lonely to build a romantic connection. And then an emergency will come up and they need cash real quick so you can fix everything, except you've never actually met them, and then you send money to some person who's just trying to steal money from you. Got a few more that I want to share with you. Stick with me. I got them next.
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If you are dreading filling up your tank with gas today, I do not blame you, but help is on the way. 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
1: And how are you? It's Kevin. Thanks for coming back and checking these out, because I think they're really important. We're talking scams, the real popular scams that the bad guys are trying to trick us with today. I wanted to tell you of a few more, like fake tech support. You get a DM or an email shows up alerting you to a problem with your account with a link to log in to fix it. And then they steal your credentials and whatever else they can get access to. Don't click the link. Bottom line is, if you ever get an email that you're really not expecting from support, from a bank, from a solicitor for a contest, just delete it, you know, because chances are it's going to be something that the bad guys are trying to get your money. Social media account resets, that's another one. These bad guys are masters at duplicating websites to make them look legit. But spelling errors and unprofessional verbiage is a dead giveaway. Read them carefully, especially if you don't think anything was actually wrong with your social media account. And finally, fake charities. These happen a lot after a natural disaster, a hurricane or a flood or something. And people, you know, you might be more likely to give generously. Well, only give directly to organizations that you are familiar with and trust, and never to anyone who calls you directly and asks for a credit card over the phone.
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1: So I didn't realize this. It's actually could be healthy and appropriate to stomp up the stairs like a child. I'll explain coming up. Here's Bruno Mars. I just might.

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1: Hey, how are you? It's Kevin here. And you have stairs in your house, or do you need to take stairs at your office or something? Because if you change the way you walk upstairs, it can have big benefits. Yeah. Right. I mean, first of all, always take the stairs when you can instead of the elevator. But adding a little twist to your stair climbing can level things up for you, especially for us 40 and over. It's not just good cardio, but it's good for bone density as well. And a way to increase those benefits is stair pounding. I know it sounds kind of childish, right? The act of stomping or taking forceful steps, gaining a lot of traction on TikTok because, you know, TikTok loves the trends. But it does have the backing of science. Higher impact activities can load the bone, says an orthopedic surgeon, because bone is a living tissue that is dynamic. It changes the response in various stimuli. Loading the bone can stimulate new bone formation, leading to higher bone density, leading to better health benefit for you. And the added bonus is it kind of makes you sound like you're having a temper tantrum.
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1: I thought that I've been hurt before.

This is 103.1 KCDA, and it is a little after 5 a.m. Good morning. I'm Kevin Rush. One of your favorites from Taylor Swift is on the way. I know, that could be any song, right? The latest from Somber, Sia's coming up, and here's Ms. Underwood.

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1: Come on now, admit it. You do it all the time. I do. Hey, it's Kevin. When you get a phone call from someone that you just don't feel like talking to at the time, do you reject that call and then immediately text back, hey, what's up? Sorry I missed your call. Well, let's face it, a few texts seems preferable to a 10-minute conversation for most of us, right? It's a common maneuver. 90% of Americans prefer text messages to phone calls. But is it rude to do that? It's basically like saying to the person calling you, I don't want to talk to you. Now, some experts align with a tier-based system. Family pickup, friends and acquaintances, use your best judgment, but go on a case-by-case basis. And what about for work? Well, unless it would cause problems, text them back. There are instances, though, where a text reply is absolutely not okay. If you believe it to be an emergency or bad news, or if it's your kid's school, those times, definitely pick up.
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This is 103.1 KCDA. Last night, did you see Olivia Rodrigo on Saturday Night Live? She was musical guest and the host, doing double duty. And she also knocked Ella Langley off the number one slot on the Billboard Hot 100. Yeah, Ella was doing pretty good, like 6 or 7 weeks on top. 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

It's 1031 KCDA. You can find us on Facebook at 1031 KCDA. All right, what's up, my early morning crew? Thanks for hanging out on the radio. It is Hayes checking in. We got Alex Warren on the way this hour. We've got Somber back to friends. We'll tell you how to win $1,000. Easy money. That's coming up.

0: 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Hey, what's up? It's Hayes on your early Sunday morning, hanging out on the radio. Always a good thing. And hold on a second. I want to say hi to Amy. Amy, you're at work right now. How's it going?
1: Work day is going great. I mean, I had one annoying coworker talk to me about something I didn't really care, like just like a birthday party. I'm like, eh. But other than that, the rest of the day is going smooth.
0: It's kind of savage. 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And over here, Amy's like, what? 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It's all good. Hey, thanks for listening at work. All the way, we got Olivia Dean. So easy to fall in love.

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You can find us on Facebook at 1031 KCDA. It's all about that easy money, $1,000 coming your way. We'll tell you more details coming up in minutes. Right now, it's Olivia Dean.

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1: 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Now, UConn, Justin Bieber.

40 this week. Let's look at the top three from last week. Huntrix. Olivia Dean at number two. Number one for 4 weeks, Bruno Mars. That's where we left off. Now, Chapel Roan takes us in to 39. Pink Pony Club.

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37, Stargazing, Miles Smith. And this next track is a big hit on the rock chart, but it's also on the rise here on 1840. Wake Up Calling, Papa Roach up 3 to 36.

Hozier, that is number 35. All right, a little more than a month away from the debut album by Miles Smith, he says the project will be a deeply emotional experience for both himself and his fans. It's called My Mess, My Heart, My Life, and he says the album is not about being the biggest or the loudest moment. It's meant to be an honest one, and he made the songs for anyone who's ever found themselves in his music. It's due out June 11th. Here he is. Nice to meet you. 34.

0: 609.
1: Miles Smith, nice to meet you. 34. Back in 2023, the Jonas Brothers wrote a song called Waffle House. Remember that? About the time they spent at the breakfast restaurant after shows. But it's also an important place for country singer Megan Maroney. She was discovered when she sang at a Waffle House in Athens, Georgia. I've been to that very Waffle House myself. It was during a dinner held by her sorority and country star Chase Rice. They noticed there was real talent there. Now, she could score a hit on this countdown. It's called Wish I Didn't, an 1840 on the Verge track. Yeah.

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1840, Forrest Frank, 31, thankful. Well, the final episodes of season 51 of SNL are on the way. Noah Kahan serving as musical guest. That's next weekend. It'll be his second time performing after his debut appearance back in 2023 when he sang this, Stick Season, 1840 Extra. As you promised.

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1: 10 hits in the rear view on our way to number one. You might not know this, but Leon Thomas was a child actor. He says if it wasn't for acting, he would have never made the jump to making music. At just 10 years old, he performed in major Broadway shows like The Lion King and The Color Purple. But when he learned to play guitar for a role in a movie with Robin Williams, he knew right away he found a new passion. So he kept learning about more music and eventually started writing songs. And now, obviously, it's his full-time job. Mutt, Leon Thomas, 30.

0: Mr. Electric Blue, Benson Boone, down 11 to 29, our biggest fall of the week. Let's get to Miley Cyrus. Her new song, Younger You, is inspired by her memories playing the character Hannah Montana. She just released a remix. It's a full circle moment for one of the biggest stars in country music. She teamed up with Lainey Wilson for a duet version of the track, and it was a very special collaboration because Lainey used to perform as a Hannah Montana impersonator when she was first starting out. The remix is posted at AmericanTop40.com. And here's Miley, Younger You, 28.
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3: We're inside the top 30. And usually when an artist has a new song to promote, they want to get the word out to as many people as possible. But one singer-songwriter made fans play a guessing game to figure out their new single. We'll save the work and tell you who it is after 27. Thrill me, Rob Thomas.
4: Life

0: Thrill Me. 27, Rob Thomas. Hey, so a few weeks ago, record stores around the world were shipping mystery vinyl of an unknown song with pitched down vocals with no artist name or title. People were trying to guess who was behind it all. Many thought it was James Arthur or Niall Horan, but Lewis Capaldi confirmed the other day that he was behind the stunt. He posted a video of himself lip-syncing to the track. It's up at AmericanTop40.com, and we hear that more music is on the way from Lewis.
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2: Number 26.

and Andy Grammer. 26, The Thing I Love. We are inside the top 30, and Lady Gaga just wrapped up her Mayhem tour after nearly 100 performances around the world, and the run helped her join a very exclusive club. She's now exceeded the $1 billion mark in concert grosses accumulated throughout her career, joining Taylor, Pink, Beyonce, Madonna, and Celine Dion as the only female artist to reach that milestone. And it's no surprise, fans all over the planet want to see her live to hear songs like this. Die with a Smile, Lady Gaga, and Bruno Mars, 25.

0: Mars 22, Risk It All. Let's talk about Freya Sky. Freya scored a global hit with her single Silent Treatment, but to her, success isn't measured in streams or chart positions. She says the main reason she makes music is her connections to the fans. And if someone listens to her songs and feels less alone, that is everything to her. Now here she is, Silent Treatment, on the verge of making the chart.
1: You played it cool and I played it dumb. Don't you think I'm a little too young to be messed with like that?

Sabrina Carpenter. Number 20, When Did You Get Hot? There's a new documentary about the life of Noah Kahan. Just came out on Netflix called Out of Body. He says that making the film helped him realize the truth about being on the road. He just admitted that before he became a touring artist, he thought the live shows were high-energy nights full of screaming crowds and wild parties. Then he learned that the reality is much more boring. Travel and the mundane details behind the scenes of his sold-out shows forced him to face other challenges, like struggling with imposter syndrome and the pressure of writing his new album, which just released. Here's the title track, The Great Divide, 19, Noah Kahan.

Harry Styles' American Girls, up 10 to number 17. We're inside the top 20. So BTS just released their first new album since taking a nearly four-year break, and they're taking things on the road for a big world tour. They're kicking off a 34-date run with a show in South Korea. They've set a new record, by the way, for the most tour dates by a K-pop artist. The full list of cities posted at AmericaTop40.com. Here's Swim, 16. Swim.

Hillary Duff, 15, Roommates. We're inside the top 20. And when you listen to the music of Sienna Spiro, you'll hear a stripped back and raw style because she's inspired by music of the past, from the way she writes to how she records. She doesn't like using much technology in the studio, so she tracks everything in one take with a real band playing on the instruments. And that method gives her songs a live energy. But you could also hear some of the little mistakes, like her dress bumping against the microphone. Here she is, Die on This Hill, number 14,

12 home record. That is somber. Well, Smith says she didn't plan on producing her own music, but ended up doing it out of pure necessity. She was working with a songwriter who didn't treat her with respect and stood in the way of her ideas, so she decided to go out on her own and start making music on GarageBand all by herself. There was a bit of a learning curve, but the independence she gained completely changed her career, and now she's writing, performing, and producing hits like this. Lobby, 1840 on the Verge track.

Taylor Swift at number 9, The Fate of Ophelia. And shortly after Samba released his single Back to Friends, it became one of the biggest hits of his career. He says the secret to the song's success was a relentless run of online promo. He says he felt like he made a million TikToks every week promoting the track. And even if some people found the strategy cringe, he believes it's cringe until you win. Number 8.

0: Friends, Somber, number 8. So last time we told you about Lady Gaga's cameo in the movie The Devil Wears Prada 2, which is out this weekend, but she's also on the soundtrack. She teamed up with Doechii for a song about feeling happy, about being themselves. It's called Runway, and it could make the charts soon, so we're throwing it on in the breakout spot.
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0: Well, Ray just ahead with her biggest hit to date. 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

Where is my husband? Number 6 from Ray. All right, a lot of people dream of an endless summer, but in Sweden, it's a real thing. For 2 months, at least, they call the season Midnight Sun, where the sun doesn't set from late May to late July. And it inspired the latest single from Zara Larsson, also titled Midnight Sun. This one could hit the charts soon. We're going to throw it on right here. AT40 Breakout.

Ordinary, Alex Warren, number 5. So fans of Charlie XCX cannot wait to find out what her next album's going to be like after the craze of Brat Summer. But Charlie was saying the other day, I don't know if you saw this, that she's moving away from her signature EDM sound. She revealed that she went to Paris to record her 8th album, and she said she thinks the dance floor is dead, so now she's making rock music. People who have heard her unreleased songs say the tracks are led by wild electric guitar riffs. We'll let you know what we find out. Right now, number 4, So Easy, Olivia Dean.

number two, Man I Need, Olivia Dean. So that leaves us with number one. And this next artist was recently honored in the city of Las Vegas with a parade and ceremony announcing a day and a street named after him. The celebration recognizes his enduring commitment to the city of Las Vegas, and he closed out the event by giving back. He gave a $1 million donation to Intermountain Health Nevada Children's Hospital. So now if you visit Las Vegas, you can take a cruise down a street named after the artist at number one. It's Bruno Mars, I Just Might, the number one song on AT40.

0: top for Bruno Mars. And those are the 40 biggest hits as we roll into May. Who's going to land at number one next weekend? Or 40 or 15 or 22? We don't know. We'll see you back here in 7 days for a fresh 40 hits. Until then, I'll look for you weeknights with Vanna White on Wheel of Fortune. Take good care.
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1: Just past 1 o'clock, Olivia Dean coming up. Teddy Swims, TLC, Alex Warren, and here's the Lumineers.

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1: Oh, my, are you kidding? 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
0: Not kidding.
1: That's awesome.
0: And what's really awesome is we get 9 winners every single day. So that next winner should be you. We've got those 9 keywords again tomorrow, the first one at 9 a.m.

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1: If you're like me, you could definitely use an extra $1,000, and we have plenty of chances for you to win. 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
1: I am so glad you are spending your weekend with us. 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
1: 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Chris Davis in with you, and here we are, the first weekend of May. Come on, I had to. We're playing JT.

103.1 KCDA, the best mix of the 90s to now. Chris Davis with you. 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